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0: Celebrate the 40th anniversary of this great album during Classic Albums Top to Bottom. 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
1: Casey Kasem has unlocked the American Top 40 vaults and is replaying original shows from the 80s. This week, Casey takes you back to August 21st, 1982. That's when Gary U.S. Bonds was out of work. The Go-Go's took a vacation. The Human League wondered, "Don't you want me?" And John Cougar told a little ditty about Jack and Diane. You'll hear those songs, all the top 40 hits, and the long-distance dedications from August 21st, 1982, right here on American Top 40, The 80s.
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3: Good morning. More pain at the pumps for some this morning after the unscheduled increases a couple of days ago by the Energy and Utilities Board. Regular self-serve is up another 1.5 cents to $1.81.3 a liter. Premium has climbed 1.7 cents to 206.6. Diesel actually dropped slightly by 0.7 cents to 238.9. Furnace oil is also down slightly to 231.6 cents a liter. A St. John man has been sentenced to life in prison for killing his two sons. Roman Kamishi received two concurrent life sentences with no parole for 25 years. The 46-year-old was convicted in June of first-degree murder in the January 2025 stabbing deaths of his 10-year-old and 17-year-old sons. The Crown argued Kamishi acted out of vengeance against his ex-wife. The boy's mother says she is grateful the criminal process has ended. A former Progressive Conservative candidate will urge Moncton City Council Monday to take stronger action on homelessness, open drug use, and violent crime. David Melanson, who ran at Moncton Centre in 2024, plans to ask the city to adopt a shelter-first approach with mental health and addiction services, according to a Brunswick News report. He also wants more foot patrols by the city and RCMP downtown. Mayor Sean Crossman says he is aware of the presentation and remains committed to addressing the issues, with staff working on an action plan alongside the RCMP and nonprofits. Kodiak Regional RCMP have issued a ticket to a 36-year-old Moncton woman for failing to stop for a school crossing guard months after the fact. Police say the incident happened in mid-April and was captured on video. Corporal Hans Ouellette says pedestrian safety remains a priority and drivers must obey crossing guards at all times. Kodiak RCMP are thanking the members of the public who came forward with information and assisted investigators. They say community cooperation was instrumental in leading up to the ticket. Police remind motorists to be extra vigilant near schools and crosswalks as the new school year approaches. And New Brunswick's balsam fir trees showing signs of widespread die-off following last summer's record drought. University of New Brunswick forestry researcher Anthony Taylor tells CBC drought can weaken the trees and make them more vulnerable to insects and disease. Taylor says similar die-offs followed hot, dry summers in 1986 and 2018. Woodlot owner Peter McKeel says he has lost around 100 fir trees since noticing damage in June. McKeel believes climate change could eventually force balsam fir farther north, while Taylor says the damage shows the need for stronger climate action. Over to sports and baseball action. The Red Sox shut down the Blue Jays 7-0. Seattle blanked the Yankees 1-0. In the CFL, the Thursday night game saw the Lions beat the Stampeders 30-26. Now you're up to date. I'm Jen Nicholson.
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4: We're looking at a mix of sun and cloud today. Showers with a risk of thunder showers beginning this afternoon and a high of 23. To be fair, I'm pretty sure I just heard some thunder out there just a few seconds ago. I don't know. I'm no thunder scientist. Tonight, mainly cloudy. We got a chance of showers or thunder showers this evening, clearing near midnight and dropping to 13 overnight. Then sunny to start the day tomorrow, becoming a mix of sun and cloud in the afternoon and reaching a high of 27. 6:05, we're at 14 degrees.
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0: I still haven't found what I'm looking for. U2 1039 Max FM, Moncton's greatest hits. Max Mornings, your pal Shano here with you again this morning. Thank you so much for turning on your radio this Friday morning and being the best part of my day. I appreciate you very much. 13 minutes after 6 o'clock and we are sitting at 13 degrees out there in the Tri-County area. How about that thunder and lightning last night? Man, oh man, we're up near the north end, and I can tell you, it seemed like it was right above my head. But lucky for me, I absolutely love thunder and lightning. Growing up, we lived in the middle of nowhere. My parents still do. But we had a tin roof, and there was just something so awesome and soothing about rain hitting the tin roof over our patio and watching the thunder and lightning with my dad. That is stuff that I'll hang on to for the rest of my life, things that I absolutely cherish. I can still see it in my mind's eye, right? Like, if I close my eyes, I'm right back there. Very, very cool. Hope that you enjoyed it. If you didn't, I get it too. Thunder and lightning can be scary. So do you find yourself avoiding restaurants and other things because you find that they're just a little too noisy? Well, if you do, you're not alone, and we're going to talk more about that coming up.
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0: Men Without Hats, The Safety Dance, 103.9 Max FM, 6:23, 13 degrees out there in the Hub City, and the sun is currently shining as it rises over the Tri-County area. Thank you so much for keeping me company this Friday morning, and I mentioned not too long ago, do you find yourself kind of avoiding restaurants and other areas that are a little loud or crowded? If you do, you are absolutely not alone, because a new survey says that 88% of people now avoid noisy and crowded places. Yeah, costly outings and drinking gatherings are out as well for 88% of people. I can tell you, it was about 10 years ago, I went to a movie in the movie theater, and it was packed. And at the time, I was dealing with some anxiety issues, which I now have under control, thank goodness. But yeah, I walked in, and it was so crowded, and I was so overwhelmed that I had to turn around and leave. Yeah, it was crazy. It was the first time I'd ever experienced something like that, and it was kind of overwhelming. So then I decided to get that in check, and since then, I've been very, very good. But it was pretty wild, so I don't blame you if you're amongst that 88% that are not down for noisy, crowded places, costly outings, and drinking gatherings. But there are some other findings from the same survey. Almost 50% of people stay home to save money these days, which makes total sense. Almost 70% of people do not feel going out is worth the expense, and just over 70% of people have reduced their spending on gatherings with friends over the past year. Pretty crazy stuff.
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0: Brian Adams, Melanie C., When You're Gone, 103.9, Max FM, Moncton's greatest hit, 642, 13 degrees with the sun shining over our beautiful city. 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

0: Tom Cochran, Red Ryder, The Untouchable One, 103.9 Max FM, Max Mornings, the most amount of mornings that you can get. Your pal Shano here with you. It's 6:52. We're still sitting at 13 degrees. And just a reminder that if you've ever considered becoming a mentor for Big Brothers Big Sisters of Greater Moncton, all the information you need can be found at moncton.bigbrothersbigsisters.ca. Make sure every Monday you're checking out their socials because they highlight Mentor Monday, and then Wednesdays, make sure you're checking out their socials because they're going to post up Waitlist Wednesday, giving you information on an amazing kiddo who needs a mentor. Big shout out as well to CLG Injury Law for being a part of supporting Max's Mentor of the Month. Also, I feel the need to tell you because I am very excited about this coming up just before 9 o'clock today. So it's a little ways away, but just before 9 o'clock today, I'm going to be joined with a call from none other than the lead singer of The Spoons. Gordon Depp is going to be on the show with us. We're going to be talking about their upcoming show in Riverview and a lot of fun stuff as well. So make sure that you're sticking around or tuning in just before 9 o'clock today so that you can catch an interview with one of the coolest dudes, I think, on the planet.
1: Oh, what is that smell?
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3: Good morning. More pain at the pumps for some this morning after the unscheduled increases a couple of days ago by the Energy and Utilities Board. Regular self-serve is up another 1.5 cents to $1.81.3 a liter. Premium has climbed 1.7 cents to 206.6. Diesel actually dropped slightly by 0.7 cents to 238.9. Furnace oil is also down slightly to 231.6 cents a liter. A St. John man has been sentenced to life in prison for killing his two sons. Roman Kamishi received two concurrent life sentences with no parole for 25 years. The 46-year-old was convicted in June of first-degree murder in the January 2025 stabbing deaths of his 10-year-old and 17-year-old sons. The Crown argued Kamishi acted out of vengeance against his ex-wife. The boy's mother says she is grateful the criminal process has ended. A former progressive conservative candidate will urge Moncton City Council Monday to take stronger action on homelessness, open drug use, and violent crime. David Melanson, who ran in Moncton Centre in 2024, plans to ask the city to adopt a shelter-first approach with mental health and addiction services, according to a Brunswick News report. He also wants more foot patrols by the city and RCMP downtown. Mayor Sean Crossman says he is aware of the presentation and remains committed to addressing the issues, with staff working on an action plan alongside the RCMP and nonprofits. Kodiak Regional RCMP have issued a ticket to a 36-year-old Moncton woman for failing to stop for a school crossing guard months after the fact. Police say the incident happened in mid-April and was captured on video. Corporal Hans Ouellette says pedestrian safety remains a priority and drivers must obey crossing guards at all times. Kodiak RCMP are thanking the members of the public who came forward with information and assisted investigators. They say community cooperation was instrumental in leading up to the ticket. Police remind motorists to be extra vigilant near schools and crosswalks as the new school year approaches. And New Brunswick's balsam fir trees showing signs of widespread die-off following last summer's record drought. University of New Brunswick forestry researcher Anthony Taylor tells CBC drought can weaken the trees and make them more vulnerable to insects and disease. Taylor says similar die-offs followed hot, dry summers in 1986 and 2018. Woodlot owner Peter McKeel says he has lost around 100 fir trees since noticing damage in June. McKeel believes climate change could eventually force balsam fir farther north, while Taylor says the damage shows the need for stronger climate action. Over to sports and baseball action, the Red Sox shut down the Blue Jays 7-0. Seattle blanked the Yankees 1-0. In the CFL, the Thursday night game saw the Lions beat the Stampeders 30-26. Now you're up to date. I'm Jen Nicholson.
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5: We're looking at a mix of sun and cloud today. Showers with the risk of thunder showers this afternoon. High of 23 for the day. Going to be mainly cloudy tonight with a chance of showers or thunder showers this evening. Clearing up before midnight and dropping to 13 overnight. Sunshine to start the day tomorrow, becoming a mix of sun and cloud tomorrow afternoon and hitting a high of 27. 7:05, we're at 13 degrees.
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0: 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Max Mornings, Shano here with you. We are coming up on 7:15. We're still sitting at 13 degrees, and it's around this time every weekday morning where we sit down, sip on some tea, and talk that hot Hollywood gossip. Yeah, we all know I'm a little clumsy, and I can't help but spill that Hollywood tea, but I can't spill the tea until we pour a cup. TMZ says Matthew McConaughey was once involved in a late-night traffic stop in Mexico. He name-dropped Jennifer Lopez to get out of a major mess. Matthew asked the officers if they knew J-Lo and had seen the wedding planner. He said, yeah, it was me, as the stop ended with selfies. Complex Magazine says Lionel Richie recently slammed Chris Brown and his jail history during a recent concert. He joked that Usher and Brown try new things, but the Commodores with Earth, Wind & Fire did that years ago. He also said that they did not go to jail. Radar Online says that Tom Holland is allegedly ready to put family before fame. He plans to be a stay-at-home dad when he and Zendaya have children. Zendaya is the bigger star and will stay in the spotlight while Tom supports her. Asora says they're not building two separate careers, they're building one life together. Tom has absolutely no problem letting Zendaya be the biggest star in the family. Friday Teacup Spike. Yeah. And that's all the hot Hollywood tea for today. We've got your old school music news coming up in just a little bit.
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0: Holland, James, Chicks and Cars, Moncton's Greatest Hits, 103.9 Max FM. Shano hanging out with you again today. I've cleaned up all that hot Hollywood tea. We're coming up on 25 minutes after 7 o'clock, 13 degrees out in the Hub City, and I think it's time to do a little time traveling. Yeah, this is your old school music news. Kicking things off, back in 1970, Stephen Stills was arrested on suspected drug charges while staying at a San Diego hotel after being found crawling along a corridor in an incoherent state. Stills was later freed on bail. Moving ahead to 1985, Michael Jackson won a bid over Yoko Ono and Paul McCartney to secure the ATV music publishing catalog. At $47.5 million, he gained the rights to more than 250 songs written by Lennon and McCartney. McCartney had been negotiating with Yoko Ono, who had decided to withdraw her side of the deal because of astrological reasons. Moving ahead to 1995, the Foo Fighters made their network television debut on The Late Show with David Letterman when they performed their new single, This Is a Call. And that's your old school music news for August 14th. And if you didn't know, now you know.
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4: Good morning. Premier Susan Holt says her government is evaluating 8 opportunities to cut spending ahead of a first quarter fiscal update. Holt says cabinet is also reviewing new proposals for government reform, but her office has not disclosed details. The update is expected to show how the government is tracking against its budgeted $1.39 billion deficit this fiscal year. Finance Minister Renee Lagasse has previously said quarterly reports could lead to new fiscal measures, according to Post Media. Moody's has warned it could downgrade New Brunswick's credit rating if the province does not make credible efforts to improve its finances. Federal government is investing nearly $10 million to help internationally trained professionals and tradespeople get their credentials recognized faster in New Brunswick. The almost $10 million comes from the Federal Foreign Credential Recognition Program and will flow through the province's Department of Post-Secondary Education, Training and Labor, according to a CBC report. It targets healthcare, engineering, skilled trades and education. Those are sectors facing labor shortages. Leah DeBorn, CEO of the Association of Professional Engineers and Geoscientists of New Brunswick, says the money will add capacity to process applications and help connect people to jobs. Provincial Minister Jean-Claude Damour says the province needs more than 136,000 new workers over the next decade, and credential recognition remains a key barrier. Horizon Health says more than 1,300 patients and families shared their perspectives and experiences through the Primary Healthcare Patient Experience Survey. A release shows results indicated an overall patient satisfaction rate of 96.4%. Teams will develop action plans to address opportunities for improvement identified through the survey. A release says services available through primary health care include health education, preventable treatment, mental health care, support for addiction, and more. Horizon says it is establishing family health teams to enhance the delivery of primary health care for New Brunswickers, saying the collaborative model has been proven to provide better access and an improved patient experience. You can find out more at letstalkhorizon.ca. And the province says a fire retardant spill on Route 11 is not hazardous to humans or the environment. According to the government, between 50 and 100 liters spilled over several kilometers on northbound lanes between Jacquet River and Charlotte. The spill has since dried. A contractor for the Department of Natural Resources was responsible. Officials are asking drivers to be aware of personnel at the site. Over to sports in the majors, the Blue Jays ended a series against the Red Sox with a 7-0 loss. The Mariners shut down the Yankees 1-0. Over to football, BC had a 30-26 win in Calgary. Now you're up to date. I'm Jen Nicholson.
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5: Weather on 103.9 Max FM. Beautiful morning so far, sunshine, and it is a beautiful one, no doubt about it. Mix of sun and cloud for the day, showers with a risk of thunder showers beginning this afternoon, hitting a high of 23 degrees. Mainly cloudy tonight, chance of showers or thunder showers this evening, going to clear near midnight and drop to 13 overnight. Sunshine to start tomorrow, becoming a mix of sun and cloud in the afternoon and reaching a high of 27 degrees. It's 7:36, we're still sitting at 13.
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0: 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Today's web poll question, are you still buying mostly Canadian, yes or no? As it sits right now, yes is at 100% of the vote. And I will say, I think I kind of always tried to buy mostly Canadian, unintentionally at first, but I slowly realized that I was kind of going out of my way to do so. I thought that was a little weird. But what about you? It's not about me. Are you still buying mostly Canadian? Yes or no? 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And as always, your votes are completely anonymous. Also, don't forget, coming up just before 9 o'clock, I'm going to be joined in studio by Gordon Depp, lead singer of The Spoons. They've got a show here in Riverview coming up this weekend, and I get to chat with them about some pretty cool stuff. So that's coming up here just before 9 o'clock.
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0: Time after time, Cyndi Lauper, Moncton's greatest hits, 103.9 Max FM. It's the most amount of frequency modulation that you can get. It's 7:53, 13 degrees. Yeah, I'm laughing at my own stupid joke. I can't help myself. Don't forget, coming up after 8 o'clock, we're going to announce this week's winner for Fuel Your Summer. Some lucky listener is going to win $250 in free gas just because they found Mila Oat in a Boat. Scan that QR code and entered to win. Big shout out once again to our sponsors, Downtown Moncton, Taylor Ford, Moncton Bob's Heating and Cooling, Remington Leisurescapes, Five Star Towing, The Bunker, the City of Moncton, Parties, TR Mechanical Services, Faroe, and CAA.
1: 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This week is from August 14th, 1971. That's when Tommy James was dragging the line. B.J. Thomas saw Mighty Clouds of Joy. 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And the Bee Gees wondered, how do you mend a broken heart? 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
1: Good morning. More pain at the pumps for some this morning after the unscheduled increases a couple of days ago by the Energy and Utilities Board. Regular self-serve is up another 1.5 cents to $1.81.3 a liter. Premium has climbed 1.7 cents to 206.6. Diesel actually dropped slightly by 0.7 cents to 238.9. Furnace oil is also down slightly to 231.6 cents a liter. A St. John man has been sentenced to life in prison for killing his two sons. Roman Kamishi received two concurrent life sentences with no parole for 25 years. The 46-year-old was convicted in June of first-degree murder in the January 2025 stabbing deaths of his 10-year-old and 17-year-old sons. The Crown argued Kamishi acted out of vengeance against his ex-wife. The boy's mother says she is grateful the criminal process has ended. A former progressive conservative candidate will urge Moncton City Council Monday to take stronger action on homelessness, open drug use, and violent crime. David Melanson, who ran at Moncton Centre in 2024, plans to ask the city to adopt a shelter-first approach with mental health and addiction services, according to a Brunswick News report. He also wants more foot patrols by the city and RCMP downtown. Mayor Sean Crossman says he is aware of the presentation and remains committed to addressing the issues, with staff working on an action plan alongside the RCMP and nonprofits. Kodiak Regional RCMP have issued a ticket to a 36-year-old Moncton woman for failing to stop for a school crossing guard months after the fact. Police say the incident happened in mid-April and was captured on video. Corporal Hans Ouellette says pedestrian safety remains a priority and drivers must obey crossing guards at all times. Kodiak RCMP are thanking the members of the public who came forward with information and assisted investigators. They say community cooperation was instrumental in leading up to the ticket. Police remind motorists to be extra vigilant near schools and crosswalks as the new school year approaches. And New Brunswick's balsam fir trees showing signs of widespread die-off following last summer's record drought. University of New Brunswick forestry researcher Anthony Taylor tells CBC drought can weaken the trees and make them more vulnerable to insects and disease. Taylor says similar die-offs followed hot, dry summers in 1986 and 2018. Woodlot owner Peter McKeel says he has lost around 100 fir trees since noticing damage in June. McKeel believes climate change could eventually force balsam fir farther north, while Taylor says the damage shows the need for stronger climate action. Over to sports and baseball action, the Red Sox shut down the Blue Jays 7-0. Seattle blanked the Yankees 1-0. In the CFL, the Thursday night game saw the Lions beat the Stampeders 30-26. Now you're up to date. I'm Jen Nicholson.
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4: Beautiful morning so far. Sunshine all morning long. We are looking at a mix of sun and cloud for this morning. Showers with a risk of thunder. Showers beginning this afternoon, hitting a high of 23 for the day. Going to be mainly cloudy tonight as well. Chance of showers or thunder showers this evening. That's going to clear near midnight and drop to 13. Then sunshine to start the day again tomorrow, becoming a mix of sun and cloud in the afternoon and reaching a high of 27. 8:04, we've climbed up to 15 degrees.
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0: Chilliwack, what you gonna do? 103.9 Max FM, Max Morning. Shano here with you. 11 minutes after 8 o'clock. We're at 15 degrees out there in our beautiful city. I'm over on the Facebook page, facebook.com/Moncton's Greatest Hits. Also, coming up near the end of this hour, we're going to be on the phone with none other than the lead singer of the Spoons. Gordon Depp is going to be here with us, but right now, we're talking Shano's question of the D. That's right. It's question time. It's question time. Shano's question of the D posted on the Facebook page, like I mentioned just a few moments ago. Facebook.com/Moncton's Greatest Hits. Today's question of the D. I wanted to know, what's a great date night idea? Let me know. Help me romance my wife. Yeah. Is that weird? Yeah. We're going to get weird then, I guess. What's a great date idea? Let me know. We're going to read some of your answers coming up here in just about 10 minutes.
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0: Bare Naked Ladies, 1 week, 103.9, Max FM. It's Max Mornings with your old buddy Shano. Sunshine this morning. We are sitting at 15 degrees, and we're talking Shano's question of the D. It's posted over on the Facebook page, facebook.com/Moncton's Greatest Hits. Today's question of the D, if you missed it earlier, I wanted to know, what's a great date night idea? Yeah, help me romance my wife. That's what I'm doing. I'm stealing your ideas. And there are a ton of good ideas over on the Facebook page. This one is my favorite. It comes from Amberlynn. She says, drives, paddleboarding, picnics, sleepover in tents. There was a time where we thought dates should be going out and spending so much money, when what really counts is just being able to scoot away, even for an hour, to reconnect and breathe together, catch up and communicate, but also slow down and just be. Just the two of you. Ty and I have had dates, having supper in the gazebo on our deck, especially when our boys were younger. Babysitters are hard to find, so you do what you can to be creative. Just be there for one another. I think that is a beautiful answer, but there are a ton of other great ideas. Head over to the Facebook page, facebook.com/Moncton's Greatest Hits. Coming up here in just a little bit, we're going to be talking the results so far for the web poll, and we're going to be announcing the winner for Fuel Your Summer, and then we're going to be talking to the lead singer of the Spoons. Yeah, Gordon Depp is going to join us on air.
1: 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This week, Casey takes you back to August 21st, 1982. That's when Gary U.S.

0: Bonds was out of work. The Go-Go's took a vacation. The Human League wondered, "Don't you want me?" And John Cougar told a little ditty about Jack and Diane. You'll hear those songs, all the top 40 hits, and the long-distance dedications from August 21st, 1982, right here on American Top 40, The 80s.
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1: Good morning. Premier Susan Holt says her government is evaluating 8 opportunities to cut spending ahead of a first quarter fiscal update. Holt says cabinet is also reviewing new proposals for government reform, but her office has not disclosed details. The update is expected to show how the government is tracking against its budgeted $1.39 billion deficit this fiscal year. Finance Minister Renee Lagasse has previously said quarterly reports could lead to new fiscal measures, according to Post Media. Moody's has warned it could downgrade New Brunswick's credit rating if the province does not make credible efforts to improve its finances. Federal government is investing nearly $10 million to help internationally trained professionals and tradespeople get their credentials recognized faster in New Brunswick. The almost $10 million comes from the Federal Foreign Credential Recognition Program and will flow through the province's Department of Post-Secondary Education, Training and Labor, according to a CBC report. It targets healthcare, engineering, skilled trades and education. Those are sectors facing labor shortages. Leah DeBorn, CEO of the Association of Professional Engineers and Geoscientists of New Brunswick, says the money will add capacity to process applications and help connect people to jobs. Provincial Minister Jean-Claude Damour says the province needs more than 136,000 new workers over the next decade, and credential recognition remains a key barrier. Horizon Health says more than 1,300 patients and families shared their perspectives and experiences through the Primary Healthcare Patient Experience Survey. A release shows results indicated an overall patient satisfaction rate of 96.4%. Teams will develop action plans to address opportunities for improvement identified through the survey. A release says services available through primary health care include health education, preventable treatment, mental health care, support for addiction, and more. Horizon says it is establishing family health teams to enhance the delivery of primary health care for New Brunswickers, saying the collaborative model has been proven to provide better access and an improved patient experience. You can find out more at letstalkhorizon.ca. And the province says a fire retardant spill on Route 11 is not hazardous to humans or the environment. According to the government, between 50 and 100 liters spilled over several kilometers on northbound lanes between Jacquet River and Charlo. The spill has since dried. A contractor for the Department of Natural Resources was responsible. Officials are asking drivers to be aware of personnel at the site. Over to sports in the majors, the Blue Jays ended a series against the Red Sox with a 7-0 loss. The Mariners shut down the Yankees 1-0. Over to football, BC had a 30-26 win in Calgary. Now you're up to date. I'm Jen Nicholson.
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4: The sun is shining this morning, but we're looking at a mix of sun and cloud and then showers, with a risk of thunder showers beginning this afternoon. High of 23 for the day. Mainly cloudy tonight with a chance of showers or thunder showers this evening. That's going to clear near midnight and drop to 13 overnight. Sunshine to start the day tomorrow, becoming a mix of sun and cloud in the afternoon and reaching a high of 27. Currently, we're at 15 degrees.
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0: 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I'm checking out the results so far for today's web poll question, powered by Vogue Optical. Today's web poll question, are you still buying mostly Canadian? Yes or no? Earlier today, yes was at 100%, but those numbers have changed. Yes now at 69%, and then no with 31%. Also, I'm going to take this opportunity to announce the winner of this week's Fuel Your Summer $250 gas card, because coming up here in just a little bit, we are going to be joined in studio, well, on air, not in studio, it's going to be via the phone, by Gordon Depp, lead singer of The Spoons. They've got a show in Riverview this weekend. We're going to be talking to them, but big congratulations to Ashton Bradley, won themselves a $250 gift card for Fuel Your Summer. We got more great hits and a special guest coming up.
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0: 1039 Max FM. I've been bragging about it all morning. I am joined now on the phone by Gordon Depp, lead singer of The Spoons. Gordon, thank you so much for being here.
1: Oh, my pleasure. It's great to come east again.
0: No, I can imagine. It's great to have you back. You guys have a show this weekend at the Holy Whale, correct?
1: That's right. Yep. It's kind of the end of the run for our little Eastern tour. It's going to be a little bit earlier because it's Sunday. I know people don't stay up too late. We're going to try to do a lot of music. So we may even do two sets with an intermission so we can play new and old songs that people know.
0: Fantastic. And speaking of new, you guys have a new album, Nightlife. Do you have a favorite track from that new album?
1: Oh, geez. There's a bunch. There's a song called Take the World, which is kind of about everybody, but in our case, about a band sort of coming back and not giving up and not giving up on your dreams and obviously seizing the moment. And there's a song called Better Late Than Never Did It, which I think people can relate to. The title track is pretty cool. There's a whole bunch. Boy, we love this new record.
0: Yeah. Yes, absolutely. It's hard not to love something when you put so much work into it and you see all the love coming back from it. And speaking of love, when you guys are on stage and you hear a crowd sing along to a song like Nova Heart or Romantic Traffic today, what kind of goes through your mind in that moment?
1: Oh, it's incredible. Like, we never thought in a million years that the 80s would be going strong like they are. Like for us, 46 years later, how does that even happen, you know?
0: Wow.
1: It's a really great decade to be part of. It's kind of like comfort food for people, I think. And we're talking about the new album, and don't you worry, we're going to play all the old songs that people remember. We're not going to forget those days because they're magic.
0: Yeah, they really are magic. And I mean, people are going to be stoked to hear the new stuff too. I'm absolutely sure of that. And you mentioned the 80s, and the Canadian music scene was really exploding in the 80s. What was it kind of like being part of that era? Like, did you guys realize at the time just how influential those years were going to become?
1: Yeah, you know what? You never really know it when you're in it. But then like now you're looking back 40 something years later. So that was incredible. Especially for us, we came right out at the new video age. That was a whole new thing, right? And with the video for, I think, Romantic Traffic, everybody knew who we were overnight because, first of all, videos were a new thing, but it was such a strange thing. I don't know if you remember that video. It was Sandy on a swing in this strange garden, her walking around this glowing orb and stuff. It was so anti-rock and roll, but overnight, everybody knew who the Spoons were. It was a pretty magic thing.
0: Yeah, that would be incredible. Wake up the next day and everything's changed, right?
1: Yes, exactly. Yeah, luckily, we were young and we had a cute girl in the band. And, you know, it really put us on the map really quickly. But, yeah, the 80s were some of the most creative times, you know, anywhere. And I didn't realize that years later because everybody's a little embarrassed about the 80s and things, you know, the fashions and the hair and some of the music. But it was a crazy time for talent and creativity.
0: Speaking of embarrassed by the 80s, I don't know about anyone else, but I loved my mullet and my lime green fluorescent windbreaker, right? All right, we're going to be back here in just a little bit with the lead singer for The Spoons, Gordon Depp, in just a little bit.
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1: Can't touch this. 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

0: 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Shano here with you. It's Max Mornings, and lucky enough, Gordon Depp was able to hang around for a little bit longer with me today. So, Gordon, the Spoons have continued to perform for decades. What's the secret to keeping the music fresh while still kind of honoring the songs that those fans grew up with?
1: Well, that's true. You don't want to change them too much, but I'm not stuck in the 80s, and so everything is very, maybe a bit more aggressive, a bit more dancey, but we're not going to mess with our songs too much. But we do two versions of Noble Heart. We do the traditional one, and then we do a very modern dance version of it as well. I mean, you come to see us, there's not a bunch of old people standing around playing the old songs. You know? We act like we're a bunch of kids playing 80s music. That's how we approach it.
0: Absolutely. And that's the thing with music, too. I find it really does help keep people young. And you guys have a ton of hits, too, tons and tons and tons of tunes. Is there a song in the Spoons catalog that maybe like means more to you now than it did when you guys first wrote or recorded it?
1: Well, there's always like the deep tracks that nobody knows, but definitely Noble Heart. It was that song that really put us on the map, and It was so different. Like, it came out in, like, what it was, 81 or something, and I'm looking at an old Chum chart or something, and we're on the chart with Led Zeppelin and Queen. How does that even work? And it doesn't make sense. It was so different. And, of course, Romantic Traffic, the video for that. We did a bunch of videos, and that's probably the cheapest no-script video we did, but it's the most real because it's just us as people. So when I look at that, I can see what we were like as people right then. It's such a window into our lives. So I think those two songs are the most endearing and lasting for me anyway.
0: No, that makes perfect sense. And, okay, I don't know about you, and this is kind of an oddball question maybe, but I love the movie Spinal Tap. Do you remember that movie, Spinal Tap?
1: Oh, of course.
0: Okay,
1: yeah.
0: Every time I watch that, I can't help but, like, some of this has to kind of be inspired by real-life events from other bands, right? Is there a Spinal Tap-style moment, maybe, that you've experienced out on tour that you can laugh about today?
1: Oh, totally. I mean, that movie is supposed to be a comedy, but among bands, it's pretty, it's a documentary. Pretty well. There's a lot of realism in there. Well, a couple of things. Spinal Tap moments. I mean, we definitely had those moments where you're trying to get to the stage and you're going through tunnels under the venue and the drummer's banging on, you know, bands do this now on purpose. They're tapping the walls and the drumstick's going, you know, hey, hello, Cleveland. And we can't find the stage. Like, we'd be going in circles. But we did a tour in the late 80s when we were touring with Survivor. Remember Eye of the Tiger?
0: Mm-hmm.
1: And it was the last show of a big, big arena show, and they played all these pranks on us on stage, the crew and band. And one of them was to lower a tiny Stonehenge and have little sort of people dancing around on stage.
0: It was
1: right out of the movie. So that's when the movie was out, I guess. It was popular. But yeah, no, but going back to your first question, that movie is a lot more true than people realize. You know, that's how crazy the music industry is.
0: Man, thank you so much, Gordon. I appreciate it. You've got a show this Sunday, like we mentioned earlier. It's happening at Holy Whale Beer Hall right here in Riverview. Anything else before I stop eating up your time?
1: No, well, the other thing is, I don't know if the people are aware enough, I've been the guitar player for Flock of Seagulls for the last 10 years.
0: That's right.
1: So I tour with those guys all the time, and sometimes together, you know, with Flock of Spoons, we do little tours together, but I kind of go back and forth between the States and here, and the 80s is like even stronger there, and there's no end to this. I think it's still going to grow here. So, like I tell people, I used to tell people, you know, come back to our shows and we'll grow old together. And I kind of thought about, no, like you said a few minutes ago, this music keeps us young together. It's really good for the soul, and I recommend you keep it close.
0: Absolutely. Flock of Spoons is now on my bucket list for must-sees.
1: Gotta see it.
0: Right on. Thank you so much, Gordon. I appreciate you.
1: Thank you very much.
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And this is it for me. I am done for the day. Thank you so much for keeping me company all week long. I appreciate you, and I'll never take you for granted. Huge thank you to Gordon Depp for being a part of the show today. Man, what an absolute pleasure and an absolute honor it was to talk to the lead singer of the Spoons. Don't miss their show. It's happening this Sunday at the Holy Whale. You can find all the information, I believe, over on our website, 1039maxfm.com. You can also find it on the Holy Whale Facebook page, too. Have a great weekend. I'll be back with you again on Monday. And until Monday, you keep being you. It's the best person you can be.

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5: Here's a look at your latest Environment Canada forecast. Look for a mix of sun and cloud today. We could see showers or thunder showers this afternoon. 15 millimeters in the heaviest showers. Winds gusting today, highs near 23 degrees. Clearing out tonight, lows down to 13. A mix of sun and cloud expected on Saturday, a high tomorrow at 24. Look for a mix of sun and cloud on Sunday, highs near 25 degrees.
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9: Severe thunderstorm watches in effect. Those showers early this afternoon with the risk of thundershowers. About 15 millimeters possible in the heaviest of the downpours. Northwesterlies gusting to 40 and high of 22. Humidex at 25. A chance of showers and risk of thundershowers into this evening, but clearing after midnight. A northwesterly wind dropping to light and low 13. Sunshine at first tomorrow, a little bit of cloud in the afternoon. 24, 27 humidex, and a mix of sun and cloud and 25 for Sunday.
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9: Severe thunderstorm watches in effect. Those showers early this afternoon with the risk of thunder showers. About 15 millimeters possible in the heaviest of the downpours. Northwesterlies gusting to 40 and a high of 22. Humidex of 25. A chance of showers and risk of thunder showers into this evening, but clearing after midnight. A northwesterly wind dropping to light and a low 13. Sunshine at first tomorrow, a little bit of cloud in the afternoon. 24, 27 humidex, and a mix of sun and cloud and 25 for Sunday.
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6: Severe thunderstorm watches in effect. Those showers early this afternoon with the risk of thundershowers. About 15 millimeters possible in the heaviest of the downpours. Northwesterlies gusting to 40 and a high of 22. Humidex at 25. A chance of showers and risk of thundershowers into this evening, but clearing after midnight. A northwesterly wind dropping to light and a low 13. Sunshine at first tomorrow, a little bit of cloud in the afternoon, 24, 27 humidex, and a mix of sun and cloud and 25 for Sunday.
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1: Ever get a thank you card from the gas station? 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

0: Greatest hits for the Maritimes, Prince Raspberry Beret, Alanis Morissette, Ironic, and Here Comes the Sun by the Beatles. And speaking of the Beatles, on this day, 1985, 3 years after their duet, The Girl Is Mine, Paul McCartney gives Michael Jackson some advice and advises him to invest in publishing. So he does. He makes a bid, a winning bid of $47.5 million to rights over the Lennon-McCartney Beatles songs. Anyway, turns out to be a great investment for Michael, but kills that friendship.
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0: That's Platinum Blonde crying over you. Greatest Hits for the Maritimes and Sheryl Crow, All I Want to Do, became a summer song in 1994. The album came out in 93. It took a year to catch on. Sheryl was touring vigorously small theaters as she worked on building her audience. She had a chance to open for Eagles on their reunion tour and then played Woodstock in 94, which 2 or 3 days ago actually was the anniversary of that Woodstock. And so there you go. It became a number two hit for Sheryl, but like I said, it took a bit to catch on. Coming up, we have Madonna, Material Girl, and Blue Rodeo.
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11: Severe thunderstorm watches in effect. Those showers early this afternoon with the risk of thundershowers. About 15 millimeters possible in the heaviest of the downpours. Northwesterlies gusting to 40 and high of 22. Humidex at 25. A chance of showers and risk of thundershowers into this evening with clearing after midnight. A northwesterly wind dropping to light and a low 13. Sunshine at first tomorrow with a little bit of cloud in the afternoon. 24, 27 humidex and a mix of sun and cloud and 25 for Sunday.
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0: Greatest hits for the Maritimes and Blue Rodeo till I am myself again. Well, Ashton Bradley, you snuck in there, did you? 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So, again, congratulations, Ashton. And if you were playing along, thank you so much. It was much appreciated, and we have our great sponsors as well. Thank you for your participation.
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0: Greatest hits for the Maritimes, Toto, and Hold the Line. This information came out, I think, just in time, just after the heat wave. At least that's when I found out about it. Eating ice cream is not recommended when it's hot outside. It makes, I mean, that's the go-to, right? Oh, it's hot. Let's go for ice cream. It topped the list of worst foods to eat during a heat wave because of its high fat and sugar content, so it can actually make you feel warmer after you're done eating it. But who worries about after? Right? If I worried about after, I wouldn't look the way I do. I just worry about how it is in the moment, and it's absolutely delicious. However, if you want to take that to heart, yogurt-based treats with frozen berries is best. Salty snacks and white bread rounded out the list during a heat wave. So, like I said, it's a good thing we had this information after the heat wave.
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Harlequin Innocence, greatest hits for the Maritimes. You know, it used to be bands were thought of to be sellouts if they sold their music for commercial purposes. I think it all changed with this one. When Windows 95 came out, yeah, Rolling Stones licensed Start Me Up.

0: Great Big Sea and Run, Runaway, greatest hits for the Maritimes and the Stones, Start Me Up. Like I said, it was licensed to Microsoft for the launch of Windows 95. I still think of that. I still think of that when I hear the opening guitar on Rolling Stone, Start Me Up. And then also Apple made it cool too. If your song was licensed for, remember the iPod, an iPod commercial? Yeah. It actually increased in plays, streams, all that good stuff. So it was profitable on both ends for bands. It got them more plays plus the check they got for licensing the music. I'm Nathan. Hope you're doing well. We're just inching closer and closer to that weekend, getting all set to say goodbye to your coworkers for a couple of days. We've got Soft Cell coming up. Tainted Love is next.
1: 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I'll be bringing the fun all summer long. 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
8: Severe thunderstorm watch is in effect. Those showers early this afternoon with the risk of thunder showers. About 15 millimeters possible in the heaviest of the downpours. Northwesterlies gusting to 40 and high of 22, humidex of 25. A chance of showers and risk of thunder showers into this evening, but clearing after midnight. A northwesterly wind dropping to light and a low 13. Sunshine at first tomorrow, a little bit of cloud in the afternoon, 24, 27 humidex, and a mix of sun and cloud and 25 for Sunday.
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0: Greatest hits for the Maritimes, Chilliwack, and My Girl. I got to say, congratulations to the Moncton Mets. I honestly didn't think they were going to pull this off. They struggled all year, won three games. That was it. It was a best of three against the Alpines to advance in the playoffs, and they won the first two. Yeah, they went into St. John, won 8-3, and even more convincingly, on Wednesday, they won 7-1 at Kiwanis Park. So that is absolutely fantastic. We await the scheduling of the final series, but it looks like it's going to be, I think they're talking about, would it be Islanders or Ironmen? Anyway, one of the two. And so we'll await that schedule. But congratulations. Step one done for the Moncton Mets.
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0: Greatest Hits of the Maritimes and the Bare Naked Ladies. It's all been done before. Rod Stewart, Young Turks. You know, I got to say, I don't see him doing many more shows. He had to postpone and cancel some shows. He needed an immediate medical procedure. It wasn't a dangerous one, but it had to happen right away. And now he has canceled his remaining tour dates and Vegas residency. The procedure was heart surgery. He had a stent put in. Sir Rod Stewart, this is according to his official statement, Sir Rod Stewart has successfully undergone a routine coronary stent procedure. Doctors are pleased with his recovery. Rod is doing very well and his return to his normal daily activities. He's expected to be stage ready in 4 weeks. So what do I know? Maybe he's good to go and he'll up and get back on the road. It just seems this is happening more and more frequently.
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Greatest hits of the Maritimes, and rumors are starting to swirl around a Fleetwood Mac reunion. What that would be again, yeah. Rumors is 50 years next year, so we'll have to wait and see. Here's Corey Hart, Never Surrender.

0: Greatest hits for the Maritimes and the Four Tops, Can't Help Myself, as we approach the end of the work week. And for some in the U.S., it's end of the school week. Some students went back to school in the U.S. The other kids, they will go next week. Of course, Canadian kids, it's after the Labor Day weekend. But almost 50% of parents believe today's school lunches are healthier than when they ate lunch as kids. And there's a solid argument for both of these. You know, back in the day when you were a kid, when I was a kid, Lunchables wasn't a thing. But also, the knowledge that we have of what is healthy and what is not, we know more now. You know, it'd be nothing to get a bologna sandwich or click or spam or anything. It was good, right? It was all good. Parents thought, why not? So, hopefully you're not thinking about packing lunches just yet, but that time is coming.
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5: Severe thunderstorm watch still in effect with the showers ending late this evening and then clearing. There is a risk of those thunder showers developing. About 15 millimeters in the heaviest downpours possible. Brisk northwesterly wind dropping to light this evening, a low 13. For tomorrow, it's sun to start. Cloud through the afternoon mixed in with that, a high 24, humidex 27. Clearing through the overnight Saturday, a low of 11. For Sunday, it's sun, cloud, and 26.
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0: Greatest hits from the Maritimes, Brian Adams, and This Time. Coming up to 5, Max FM Folk Optical Web Poll question. Still buying mostly Canadian? Yes or no? And I guess if you weren't to begin with, your answer would still be no. 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
3: Good afternoon. RCMP's major crime unit is investigating two suspicious deaths in western New Brunswick. Western Valley Region RCMP responded to a report of two sudden deaths at a Knowlesville Road residence August 12th. Officers found a 68-year-old man and a 74-year-old man, both from the community and known to each other, deceased inside the home. Now, they say there's no threat to the public safety. The major crime unit has taken over the file and is treating the deaths as suspicious. The coroner's assisting. Autopsies are scheduled to determine cause of death. Serious incident response team has found no reasonable grounds to believe an RCMP officer committed a criminal offense during an arrest in Perth Andover. CERT investigated after three officers responded to a domestic disturbance call October 3rd of last year. An officer deployed a taser twice on an adult male who resisted detention for alleged assault, according to the director's report. An adult female approached with her arm raised, received a warning, and was later handcuffed after locking herself in the home. She alleged excessive force, but investigators found no indication of it. A new Abacus data poll puts New Brunswick Premier Susan Holt's Liberals 14 points ahead of Progressive Conservatives. Among decided voters, 45% support the Liberals, compared with 31% for the PCs, 14% for the Greens, and 4% for the NDP. But the poll finds government approval has fallen into net negative territory, with 32% approving, 37% disapproving. Cost of living is a top concern for 74% of respondents. The poll also finds Danielle Anlan is narrowly leading Don Monahan in the PC leadership race. New Brunswick is reviewing its minimum wage and considering whether to change how it's calculated. The province is asking for public feedback until October 9th in the current inflation-based formula, which has been in place since 2019. Labor Minister Alison Townsend says a different formula could emerge from the consultation, but she doesn't want to return to unpredictable increases. The minimum wage is now $15.90 an hour, the lowest in Atlantic Canada. The Canadian Federation of Independent Business favors tying increases to median wages, while the Human Development Council says the living wage was $24.77 last year. Fisheries and Oceans Canada is reopening most salmon pools on the Miramichi River system to angling today. 29 pools reopened as of 4 o'clock this afternoon following improved water conditions. But three pools remain closed until the end of the year. They're located at Sutherland Brook, Indiantown Brook, and Wilson Brook. The department says the lifting of the restriction is in line with a strategy developed with local partners to respond to warm water conditions. Kids Help Phone is sounding the alarm on a record surge in overnight demand for youth mental health support. This ahead of the back-to-school season. With more, Jen Nicholson.
4: As of June 30th, the foundation says it experienced a 24% increase in the number of text messages received from young people in the overnight hours compared to the year prior. A release says between 8 p.m. and 8 a.m., texting demand is 183% higher than during daytime hours. Rebecca Shields, president and CEO at Kids Help Phone, says additional frontline clinical roles will be added, and this heightened demand should be a call to action for us all. A fundraising appeal to help increase overnight staff has begun, particularly in British Columbia and Atlantic Canada, to respond to text messages in the late evenings and early morning hours, and to expand French language capacity. For MBS News, I'm Jen Nicholson.
3: The hockey community is mourning the loss of Peter Marr, one of hockey's most beloved broadcasters. He was 79. The Campbellton Tigers say Marr got his start calling play-by-play for their team. That launched a career that made him a household name across Canada. He became the radio voice of the Toronto Maple Leafs in 1978, then the first ever voice of the Calgary Flames in 1980. He called the Flames' Stanley Cup win in 1989.
5: Continues in behind the play. Nick Koraluk has it. Korolev with 6 seconds left. Passing in front. The pass doesn't work. It goes down the ice just to the empty net. They score! You can put it in the win column. The Flames are Western Conference champions. Yeah, baby!
3: Mars Work earned him a spot in the Hockey Hall of Fame in 2006. He also went into the Campbellton and Maritime Sports Hall of Fame. Peter Marr was 79. In sports on the diamonds, the Blue Jays host the Yankees for a weekend series with the Red Sox in Pittsburgh. And in the CFL, the Ottawa Redblacks are in Winnipeg to take on the Blue Bombers. Now you're up to date. I'm Sheldon McLeod.
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3: Clear thunderstorm watch still in effect with the showers ending late this evening and then clearing. There is a risk of those thunder showers developing. About 15 millimeters in the heaviest downpours possible. Brisk northwesterly wind dropping to light this evening, a low 13. For tomorrow, it's sun to start. Cloud through the afternoon mixed in with that, a high 24, humidex 27. Clearing through the overnight Saturday, a low of 11. For Sunday, it's sun, cloud, and 26.
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0: Colin James, 5 long years, wrapping up the All Ladies Feel Good Drive Home. On this day in 80s history, this is a cool story because it's in Halifax. Guns N' Roses kick off their first North American tour at a show in Halifax. They are not the headliners. They're opening. They're opening for the Cult. Yeah, on this day in 1987. And 2 years prior to that, 3 years after Michael and Paul Jackson and McCartney have their duet, The Girl Is Mine, Paul McCartney is giving Michael and Jackson investment advice, which, you know, is good. And he says, you should invest in publishing. So Michael Jackson makes a bid of $47.5 million to rights over 250 Lennon and McCartney Beatles songs. That bid is accepted. He wins. He wins the publisher. He wins the rights to the music, but it ultimately ends their friendship.
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0: Greatest Hits with Maritime's Tal Bachman and She's So High. I'm Nathan, and good day to you. I don't know how politically correct your office is, but a lot of places, you know, it's work, personal discussion, you stay out of it. But there's a lot of talk now, a lot of comments going around offices about people's appearances. And it all has to do with GLP-1 weight loss drugs. And people are curious as to how you did it. Oh, you look so good. And some HR departments are like, no, you can't be doing that. But here's the thing. It is helping people also get jobs, not only opening up discussions, people working in jobs, but it is increasing the chance of people who are on the drugs becoming employed by as much as 27%. You know, I guess you look better, so maybe you look more confident. I don't know. It's just what the numbers say.
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10: Severe thunderstorm watch still in effect with the showers ending late this evening and then clearing. There is a risk of those thunder showers developing. About 15 millimeters in the heaviest downpours possible. Brisk northwesterly wind dropping to light this evening, a low 13. For tomorrow, it's sun to start. Cloud through the afternoon mixed in with that, a high 24, humidex 27. Clearing through the overnight Saturday, a low of 11. For Sunday, it's sun, cloud, and 26.
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0: Greatest hits for the Maritimes, April Wine, just between you and me. Enjoy your weekend. Yeah, lots going on. Acoustica concert series continues. Magnetic Hill Wharf Village and Moncton Market over the weekend. We had Ashton Bradley announced as our latest and final Fuel Your Summer winner. So $250 gas for Ashton. That was awesome too. Whatever you got going on this weekend, hey, enjoy yourself and make sure you keep Max FM on. We'd love to do the weekend with you.
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1: We've unlocked the vaults, and we're replaying Casey Kasem's American Top 40, the 70s. This week is from August 14th, 1971. That's when Tommy James was dragging the line. BJ Thomas saw Mighty Clouds of Joy. Blood, Sweat, and Tears won.

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6: Severe thunderstorm watch still in effect, with the showers ending late this evening and then clearing. There is a risk of those thunder showers developing. About 15 millimeters in the heaviest downpours possible. Brisk northwesterly wind dropping to light this evening, a low 13. For tomorrow, it's sun to start. Cloud through the afternoon, mixed in with that, a high 24, humidex 27. Clearing through the overnight Saturday, a low of 11. For Sunday, it's sun, cloud, and 26.
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